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5: can I get a Heineken please go can you believe it
6: I told you it's goal
7: here you go sir your Heineken
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5: Can I get a Heineken, please?
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5: 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Ah, sorry. 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
6: 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I'm Tom.
5: 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Another Heineken for Tom, please.
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2: Welcome on court, BL. 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

0: Welcome on board, BL. This is your captain speaking. Please fasten your seatbelts for the Basketball Africa League. 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BAL, rise with the game.
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5: Can I get a Heineken please? Goal. Can you believe it?
6: I told you it's goal.
5: Here you go, sir. Your Heineken. Ah, sorry. Can I get another one for... Wait, what's your name again?
6: 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I'm Tom.
5: Nice to meet you, Tom. Another Heineken for Tom, please.
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So it is you. Do you think you'll get away with the same thing again?